Most of us tired and hungry, and few of us knowing why. Shine on and just keep the feeling strong. 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

your cigarette break. 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
2: A few days before he turned 80, he was sitting out back in a rocker. He said, what you been up to lately?

don't even know how it's gonna go tonight. You suddenly lost your way and it don't feel right.